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Don't change this dial because you're going to hear some great music right here on this station. So until the next edition of the new Donnie McClurkin Show, know that I love you and I want you to walk in

as a believer, when you're going to question if God is really on your side. And the reason why you're questioning it is because of the simple fact it seems like the devil is hitting you with everything that he can possibly throw at you. But you need to understand something, beloved. You need to remember that the only reason why you're in that position now is because God had ordered your steps. And the only reason why the devil is hitting you like he's hitting you is because he has literally peeked into your future. And he's

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3: Yes, it is time for the Love Talk of the Day. And listen, I got a bunch of girlfriends who are married, and some are very proud to say, I don't do nothing. He just takes care of everything. I don't do nothing. He just takes care of everything. And that feels good when you say it, but you have to consider what that feels like to your husband's heart. I was posting something the other day about wives who buy their husband's gifts with his own money. I'm sure he does not enjoy that. Does every wife have a job where she can do lavish things for her husband? No. But can you plan better? Yes. Can you have meaningful gifts and thoughtful gifts? Yes. If his priority is you, then your priority should be him. And sometimes what you should choose to brag on is how good you love him, not just he gives you everything, because a lot of men get trapped in that space. As long as I do for her, it doesn't mean the communication is well, doesn't mean the

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